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1: El primero.
0: Sí, ese es él.
2: I just decree that you're an arrow of victory in the hand of the Lord. I decree you're an arrow of victory in the hand of the Lord. And wherever you go, the victory of the kingdom is gonna go. Wherever you go, the victory of the kingdom is gonna go. Because you're an arrow in the hand of the Lord. You're an arrow in the hand of the Lord. And I see in this season that God is pulling you back to launch you forward.